0: Hi, Smile FM.
1: 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Strap in. 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
1: We have ignition. Strap in. You're about to listen to the hottest sound.
0: Hai cu hituri. 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

0: 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Gomez a declarat că a fost onorată să participe la acest proiect, iar Rema și-a exprimat recunoștința pentru colaborare.
1: Yeah, I was at that point. I was, you know, confused about what to wear. I was like, she really coming? I was, you know, and in the car, you know, I was just playing her verse. At the time, she already sent me her verse, and that was the first time she was about to see me. I was just like, I was thinking in the car, like, whoa, what am I gonna say when I finally meet her? And when I met her, she was just a sweet soul, and I felt really comfy. We had a great combo.
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1: Hey, what's up everyone? 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
1: Yo, man.
2: Yo.
1: Open up, man.
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1: My girl just caught me.
2: You made her catch you?
1: I don't know how I let this happen.
2: But who?
1: The girl next door, you know? I don't know what to do.
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0: Colaborarea a fost facilitată de Amanda Ibanez, care a scris versurile pentru Selena. 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
1: Yeah, I was at that point I was, you know, confused about what to wear. I was like, she really coming? You know, and in the car, you know, I was just playing her verse. At the time, she already sent me her verse, and that was the first time she was about to see me. I was just like, I was thinking in the car, like, whoa, what am I gonna say when I finally meet her? And when I met her, she was just a sweet soul, and I felt really comfy. We had a great combo.
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0: 2022, Selena Gomez s-a alăturat remixului, adăugând o nouă dimensiune piesei. 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
1: 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At the time, she already sent me her verse, and that was the first time she was about to see me. 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